to 3 Baker 47? 47. 6. 907, thank you.

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1: 3J146.
0: 3J146, prior for 415 Civic South at 1409 West Oak Street. It's going to be in the back of the call location. A white female with short hair has a star tattoo on her face, wearing a pink shirt with a sun on it and shorts, causing a 415 and throwing bottles and cans at the RP. Phil, Channel 1.
1: I'm 24 prior.
0: Okay, I'm 24 10 prior.

This question is 3/23. 23, 943 Park South at 2440 Salt Street, cross of 10th. There's going to be five females in a 943.

Me too. Edward 65 9 or 7 3 Edward 65 65 9 or 6 10 4 3 Edward 23 and 3 Edward 38. Just for info, there's going to be a gray sedan nearby, and there was a mention of a firearm. No further information on that.

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1: 3729, go ahead for 25.
0: And if you can copy call history 645-645, the last in there, there's a mention of a firearm.
1: Copy 645.

Sarah 23 and 3, Bridget 38. We have another caller calling in advising that her sister is possibly trying to 901 the car and gave a description of a silver Mercury, plate 9, Sam John Boy, 956. There's an open line with a 415 in the background.

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Medic 11, I'm sorry, confirm the need for law enforcement.

0: 11, your traffic is broken. You need them code 2 or code 3.
1: Number?
0: 3633. 20, can you post turn on church, please? 3633, 633.

0: There are 23 units en route to the address on South. The call is now going to be a 911A. There is a black female, 30s, has a knife, and 911A, one of the RPs. Freestone 25, if you can copy, it's going to be 645, 645.
1: I copy, show me around, please.
0: 4.
2: 3 David 26, code 3, what's the name of this?
3: Yeah, it shows 97.
1: Where are you, KL? You can't pull the 900. Is there a bear 96?
3: David 38, we're out with the Silver Mercury at 10th and Phelps. 9 Sam, John Boy, 956. I'll try to get time.
4: Between 8th Street and 12th Street.
2: Yeah, 38, we're going to be facing eastbound. Well, that's always so.
0: 10-4, facing eastbound.

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0: Hotel Cars, Elio, Calta, Wellcheck, 505, Coventry Drive, Crossed at Tanglewood. RP is advising that her 2-year-old Jay is choking, but ate a battery and points of cells transport to St. Joe's and Unit Channel 1.
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2: Squad 9, respond to assault. 608A, at 1435, Morrison Avenue. Cross streets are between E. Harding Way and East Francis Street.
1: The RP is advising that she's going to be walking back to her house up to 2440 South Street.

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0: 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At 1236, Roosevelt Street. 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
1: 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The second plate is going to be 7, George, King, David, 561. And I don't need to return. 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Clear 2.
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2: Can you confirm that we're canceled by PD?
4: Engine 1, respond to shooting, stabbing, 724B, at 2440, Belt Street. Cross streets are between E10th Street and 12th Street.
2: Panic 42, Engine 1, S10, we are being canceled by PD. Engine 1, disregard tones. Engine 1, disregard S10, I'll show you AOR. Panic 42.
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Repeating for engine 9, engine 3, engine 6, engine 12, operator 1 battalion, 1 battalion 2, district 604 Adam. RP originally stated it was fire under the house, then just grass fire, and then reiterated and said it was smoke inside the abandoned house. Now at 1256, 1256 Roosevelt with a cross at airport. 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

0: 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Appears there was a light grass fire outside the house. We're not seeing anything showing. You can continue 2 engines in the truck just to make sure it didn't get inside the residence.
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Vehicle taken from Seaport East off 423 West 9th Street will be a green 04 Expedition plate, 5 George William Robert 504. In a unit, Channel 1.

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0: 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We're right here.
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0: 陈晨文。
1: What's going on?
0: It's anyone. Do you want me to send the full response on this alarm at the hospital? They were on test, but they called over and they never canceled the test, but the person from the site that called over said they were off test at 1700. Is it sufficient to just send Engine 9 for right now?
1: Yeah, send Engine 9, have them advised.
0: Of course.
2: Engine 9, defunct fire alarm, 522F, at a 4800 and California Street. Cross streets are between Walnut Street and Chestnut Street.

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1: Reserve 5 UDR is going to be 21822, 21822.

0: plus la religion. 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
1: Pas chanter.
0: Allez, your birthday is going to be 8th Frank John Tom 213. And secondly, it's going to be 8th Henry Edward Adam 853.
2: A 2-year-old male with chest pain of Lafayette in Salatine. Patient is in the parking lot wearing an orange reflective safety jacket and blue jeans.

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1: Ten four. 0-35. 0-35. Second being 9-9 on this side. Choose the climbing focus also.

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1: That's why I copy.

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0: Special cars of 484 in progress. 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There's a white male 30s with long blonde hair, black shirt, black pants, black shoes. He's currently 484ing items into a dark blue tote bag. Any unit, 10-1. 24
1: and out.
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0: 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The X would be standing at Mill Springs and Butler Court.
1: 6-1, I copy. Where's the ATF?
0: 10-4.

0: 21
1: 21 unit in the area of March and West Lane available for an ID.
0: March.
2: This is 2 prior.
1: Tower 21, if I can just get that unit off you.
2: Go ahead.
1: Okay, we are westbound March at Palm Plaza right now, and getting you a plate right now.

0: Siri, still on chip?
1: Hey, we're coming from Homeland Park.
0: Copy. We're going to go southbound Eldo right now from Marshland.
1: All right, copy. You haven't played yet?
0: Yeah, are you available to move? Actually, copy this plate down when you're ready.
1: Good.
0: And Zebra, Zebra Boy 281. That'll be your plate. White Honda sedan.
1: Got it. You want any return info on that?
0: Negative. Alright, so when you guys get in this area, your PC, you can give me a call. You want to write my number down?
1: Yeah, go ahead.
0: 559-472-6820.
1: Copy, clear to you.

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3: Traffic for Davis.
1: Negative 52. Remember me, you copied that North 21 is now en route to Center C and in Harding.
3: The informer's still on route.
1: Of course. Service to 2926.
0: Cameron Alexandria on 9 Union George, Mary 374.
1: Yeah. One that comes back at clear current 2026 Tesla out of San Jose.
4: Correct plate is clear current to a 22 Mercedes on Stockton.

this? This is 3 Baker 47. 47. 906. Thank you. Number.

0: 10-8, copy, no response. The last 926 was Spencer, CN, and Harding. Spencer, 2.
1: You need to call back?
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0: This is Sandy in the second field with your Baker 49 in Rockdale. Well, check out 1411 West Elm Street, 101.
1: Yeah, we can be enough.
0: Never.

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1: Okay.
0: 3-9.
1: No, sir, thank you.

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A no ser.

Central Cars, prepared a copy of 1051 report, not yet taken. 3 days taken from 1329 Woodmont Way, crossed with Ravenwood. It's going to be a gray 2006 Dodge Caravan, license plate 5 Nora X-ray, correction 5 Nora Edward X-ray 507, protocol history 698, 698, dispatch clear 1818.

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1: Eight, David, Adam, Charles, 550. 550.
0: 39 comes back clear for 2014, Ethan Alpha.

55. 5, 7, 9, 3, 7, 4, 8, 44. That just occurred at Ross Trust for last 57, 56.

Delta Florida 415. Civic South at 435 North Harrison Street, across the Lindsay. Wearing a green shirt, is inside of a call location breaking things. She was also throwing bricks, possibly 922-11550. 2 David 44, I'll show you a route. Any units of film, Channel 1?

0: Fraser?
1: 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Looks like she's walking in the parking lot. We don't have any access to it. She's walking southbound in the parking lot.
0: We're walking southbound.
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0: wants to be? 44, can you repeat the want?
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1: Charles 90, we're at 962 here at Vineyard Park. Tell me the unit, please.
0: Charles 90, what code?
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0: 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Going to be 5 Hispanic males swimming in the ravine. So.
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Squad 9, respond to seizure. 504A, at a 3700 N Sutter Street. Cross streets are between the Fulton Street and East Fulton Street.

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0: asking for Inch 11, Medic 43, District 230, S. Frank. For AOC, at Holman and Hammer, patient is going to be a black male adult wearing all black in the Lowe's parking lot in between Lowe's and a liquor store.
1: Engine 2, respond to AOC, 621C, that is 545 W Sonora Street. Cross streets are between S. Lincoln Street and South Harrison Street.

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0: This is Jakarta, 505 Civic North, in the area of 564 East Churchill Drive. Therapy advised approximately 3 subjects, male and females, 12 to 13-year-olds, are racing up and down the street on motorcycles with no helmets. Gentlemen. Prior.
1: 3 and 903A at 901 type 9889 Thornton Road, cross of the State Drive. It's going to be a black SUV pulled over after a 901. And sign debris from the 901 in the middle of the roadway, backing up traffic.

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1: 23.
0: 4 10-4 is going to be for 3 David 44 at 435 North Harrison Street. For 42-year-old female, sinkable episode at 2123 Cedar Way, cross of Parkwoods and Heather.
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0: Doing.
1: We'll be on foot on the Miami Lake. The entrance to it will be at 10374 Baldy.
0: 10374 Baldy. You need a 10 mile copy?
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2: So, is there a copy of the traffic?

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0: 4, Apple, Danny's late.
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4: 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So, here, Hydrant. 621E. At East Church Street and South Center Street.
2: If I was up, it comes back clear. I'll be out of Stockton.

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0: 5725.

0: 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So the 9-3 is going to be out of Delta Valley.
1: Chelsea, I couldn't copy traffic.
0: Three three for info. The 939 is going to be Technique, not Delta Valley.
1: 10-4.
0: That's a 3-12-7.

0: 3, Charles 7, Officer Faulkner. Correction, dispatch to 3, Charles 7, CSO Faulkner.
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0: Vanessa.
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At 3724 East Section Avenue. Cross streets are between S Drake Avenue and South Olive Avenue.

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Repeating for Engine 3, Medic 35, District 622, B-Boy, for a possible overdose on fentanyl. Going to be at Sonora and Grant.

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0: 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Do 52, did you have topics?

Creeping Infringement 7, District 205, E. Edward, for a 73-year-old female, difficulty breathing at 9289, Brandstetter, Cross of Wagner Heights, and Plantation.

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2: 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It's going to be Center Street and Lower Sacramento.

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0: 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Cross streets are between Channel Street and East Minor Avenue.
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0: Control 1, 12-9 is being waved off by the RA. 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
1: 12-9 AOR. Route 61. Route 61 and 415 CW, possible 901B in the area of 13 West Bianchi Road, cross with El Dorado. It's going to be the recording of an owner of an iPhone has been involved in a severe car crash. No response.

0: Yes, I realize.
1: Just see one negative.
0: There, Jason. We'll be code 3 from Pacific and Yokes.
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1: Six two.
0: No, play eight. Yellow John Charles 551.
1: Item 52, confirming the ending is 559.
0: 51.
1: Comes back clear, expired at 526, a 2018 Mercedes with a Petty Master out of Stockton.

Engine 6, respond to cardiac problem. 507F, at 2950, Country Club Boulevard. Cross streets are between Gardena Avenue and Oregon Avenue.

0: Top 3. Respond to AOC. 622A. At a 322S Center Street. Cross streets are between Route Interstate 5 eastbound 4 Center and East Sonora Street.
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0: 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It'll be a vehicle versus pedestrian. The pedestrian's still in that factory at Lower Sac and Hammer. Lower Sac and Hammer, any general one? Band 29, copy last. It'll be Quad Street 779-779.
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0: 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LDR 13B. MS Century Boulevard and South Hills Avenue.
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0: 35, 415 at 1959
1: South Stockton Street, Seaport West. It's going to be a tenant by the name of Hashin, white male, wearing a black shirt, causing a 415. What he's advising is 594 on the inside of the house and was yelling at the RP and 243 the RP twice. Currently not armed, but has been armed in the past with a knife. 50 on Crystal.
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1: Flint, 5 Paul, Zebra Frank 927. 38 Pirates. 10-4, 827 Flint. 38 Pirates. What is that? Turnpike and center. Sir 945 for a Hispanic male. We're unconsciously bleeding from the head. We're detaining one now.
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0: 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25, 25, 25, 25, 25, 25, 25, 25, 25, 25, 25, 25, 25, 25, 25, 25, 25, 25, 25, 25, 25, 25, 25, 25, 25, 25, 25, 25, 25, 25, 25, 25, 25, 25, 25, 25, 25, 25, 25, 25, 25, 25, 25, 25, 25, 25, 25, 25, 25, 25, 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

0: 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Tucson 57, copy no response from Victor 3.
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0: 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It should be at the smoke shop.
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Engine 6, respond to a known manacle, 607B, at 2884, Raymond Avenue. Cross streets are between Banner Avenue and Kingsley Avenue.

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1: Sir, sir, sir, it's going to be 21839, 21839.
4: 8-3, David. It's going to be for us. 1923 Latrat, cross of Farmington Road, so 67-year-old female.

0: Taiwan.
1: What?
0: 415 at 7-Eleven, 4415 Pacific Avenue, crosses Bianchi. Someone attacked an employee. It's going to be a black male, 50s, wearing a white shirt. He's split on foot in no direction of travel.
1: 6-1, I got the ambulance.

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0: 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Cross streets are between W Elm Street and West Locust Street.
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Lot 9, respond to ALOC, 628C, at 526, North Broadway Avenue. Cross streets are between the Osborne Avenue and End.

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0: This is Heather 23. Heather 23 confirming. Have you been able to make contact?
1: We're doing that now.
0: 10-4. Copy the last in the call.
1: We're already inside the residence. Can you advise?
0: Heather 23, RP is advising that her ex-husband is attempting to 261 her.

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Engine 11, respond to outdoor fire. 406 feet, at East Marsh Lane and West Lane. Top 2, respond to laceration. 708 feet, at 2514 East Juliet Road. Cross streets are between S. Mariposa Road and Juliet Road.

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Respond to difficulty breathing. 303E. At 1621, West Wayne Road. Cross streets are between N Pershing Avenue and Exit Street.

0: 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Can you call South Street 821-821? It's a 911 call for you.
1: Copy. If you could put me on it, that'd be great.
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1: That comes back clear, expire 322-25 to an L3 Chevy out of Sacramento.

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0: 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Can you copy call 3826, A26? It's a 44, turn 2 long time.
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0: 3-52, confirming you're at North or South Santa Claus.
1: South, miss. It's going to be 534 and 1/2.
0: We'll copy 534 South Santa Claus and 1/2.

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0: So that would be negative for the prior to the half.
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2: The math, and for our priors, it's going to be either A like Adam or B like boy for the unit. Do you know which one?
1: Be the northmost unit.
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0: Dispatcher 3 David 52.
1: Traffic 3 David 52
0: per prior on November 18, 2025. We did locate a number 4534 half. It's snowing into the call. Do you want me to try giving you a call?
1: Copy. Thank you, negative. We'll give him a call there.
0: Go for it.

0: 33.
1: You're lovely, 33.
0: 33, repeat.
1: Is there an officer available for 23, please?
0: One David 33 with Spanish, 344 East Church.
2: Where's that now?

0: 10 and 4 and 5 Civic South, 720 West River, number 191. They're saying that she's in a 4 and 5 with her male friend and he 417 her with a gun. She's now locked in the bathroom and is now blasting with a gun in his waistband. And to break his 17. Copy, Sutter. Show me the road, please.
1: Yes, you said we ever made contact, you can fire.
0: No closer.
1: Sorry, we'll be in route early.

0: 491867. The male is supposed to be wearing a white shirt and jean shorts.
1: Alright, call Medic 18.
2: 18.
1: We're delayed for decon.
3: FIA 2263, Lava Circle, Lakeview West. Open line was out of ceiling, and another language in line disconnected. Any unit, gentlemen?

0: ついでこれ転げえなって温泉来れない。
1: Shut up. It's beating traffic.

This is Unit Route 720, West Weber, number 191. Further on the suspect, supposed to be Anthony, his medical dirties, long black hair, and glasses. He also 243 the X, and he threatened 10911 her if she tried to leave.

0: 5, where in the complex is this apartment?
1: Yeah, 25, the RP is advised that it's a downstairs unit, middle of the complex.

0: 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Do you want me to send it to your screen?
1: Affirm.
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3: Seven.

0: 325, the RP is advising that the male's mother is also to be 987, and she's not advising that the male is also 11550 on cocaine.
1: 1025, I copy. Can we get a name and or a date for the month?
2: Family Dollar 505 West Harding Way, across the Lincoln Street.
3: Number 9, do we have a K9 in route? And if we don't, can we have a police?
4: K9 in route.

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1: 3-10-9, 10-4. Code, do you need DNA? Okay, we're fine. Copy, good luck. You have a copy.
4: Chapter 9, and Battalion Chief 1, respond to shooting, stabbing, 501H, at 505 W. Harding Way. 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
1: Alpha.
0: 61, we're going to be code 3 from Pacific and Rivara.
1: Copy Pershing. Alpha is not to the 911A. The RP is advising there's three subjects in the vehicle. There's a female in the front passenger seat. They're going to be in front of the watermill machine. She's also yelling the male's 922 and he has his arm hanging out the driver's side window.
5: What's your wheel eyes on that?

0: 25.
1: Vehicle 12 will be standing outside.
0: See white shirt standing outside. What's your name? Six is no longer in the bathroom. She's now with the male. The male is still going to be the gun in his waistband. Still blocking the door from the ARP leaving.
2: You're talking. She's out of window or any other way to the door.

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1: This is what we're aware of.
0: Subject walk. 4-3 out of 62987 near the Family Dollar, 505 West Harding.

0: 挺快的，这个地方我可以说太痛快了。
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1: 快去看。Female Blue Honda, a family dollar, 505 West Harding, Castle Lincoln and Harrison. Somebody on the air, he's advising negative that he's standing right next to her and is now asking if PD is 987.
2: 1 Stanford 9, he's sitting residence right now.
1: Pepper.

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0: San Fernando Apartments, Gary, you can get a nice number to start with before. 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
1: First, Captain, I have it on Channel 1720 West Federal.

Patrol cars, Bear Creek East, 901B, Postal 41B, Lower Sacramento, and Ponce de Leon. It's going to be a tow vehicle versus a post. 1-11. 7-7-7-4.

Levin and Glenn Adams 774 info. The two subjects, a black female adult wearing a black shirt, blue jeans, and a purse, and the second black female wearing a gray sweatshirt and gray pants, backpack, fled the vehicle and walked across the street to the Chevron gas station.

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0: 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Three David 52 in units of trail, a 933-11 at Rochester Less, a 3702 East Hammer Lane across with Holman Road. 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

0: SM93211, foreign folk, here's apparent false. Just advising it was a false alarm when putting away the money.
1: Yeah,

Engine 12, respond to outdoor fire. 630C1, at 287, North Carville Avenue. Cross streets are between Eweber Avenue and East Fremont Street.

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0: This central car is needing a unit to fill with 1 David 267 en route to an open door on Pacific in March.
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0: Okay.

Park Valley, Oak South, on 903A on West Lane and 8 Mile Road. It's going to be on the southbound West Lane. Dirty van with no lines is in the middle of the road, unknown approximate, any internal one.

Engine 2033. Respond to diabetic problem. LDR 18. At 1901, South Church Street, number 7. 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

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Respond to vehicle accident. 520 AD. At 1805, East Cherokee Road. Cross streets are between Cherokee Road and Sierra Lane.

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Responding grass fire. 406E. At 1502, East Marsh Lane. Cross streets are between West Lane and Weber Ranch Parkway.

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1: Just south of Navy,

Engine 11, respond to lift assistance. 302E, at 9, West El Campo Avenue. Cross streets are between El Dorado St. FRW Road and Alturas Avenue.

0: Being for Ranger 11 District 302E, Edward, code 2 for Lister, this is 9 West El Campo, cross to El Dorado.
1: Monday the 2541, Airport and Michael, is going to be a silver vehicle versus a tree. He also advises a Hispanic male, late 30s, wearing all black clothing, standing in the middle divider, unknown if from the vehicle.

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0: 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Evet kanka. KMO 4 Lincoln Edward Edwards 763 and star 939 please.
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Hotel Cars Park North at 940 with 3HB 903 D-type Fremont and Filbert. It's going to be an occupied vehicle that is blocking the roadway in Unit 1.

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Squad 9, respond to overdose, poisoning, 526 T, at 1604 N. Wilson Way. 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

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At 37, South Airport Way. Cross streets are between E Main Street and East Market Street.

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Truck 3 in District 604, see Charles for manpower with the ambulance on scene 37 South Airport across the Main and Market.

627, copy your inbound to the 912 944 West Robin Hood, cross the Pacific. To be pro, I believe Sherwood. There's a video of a silver sedan, like you didn't know, at the shuttle pad, 03 hours, an unreached male adult wearing a vest that says PPE, Paul Paul Edward, on vehicle and went into the building.

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At 1534, Milton Street. Cross streets are between S. Wilson Way and South Eugenia Street.

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1: 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I'm there, copy.

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3: 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This is a medical call.

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0: 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Beyond 9, Mary Zebra Williams, 840.
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1: We'll be southbound I-5 in Charter. 7 Sam Tom Tom 257.
0: Southbound I-5 at Charter. 1-8-43, clear current 2016 Honda to stop on South Eldorado.
2: Well, we'll be on a southbound I-5 before the off-ramp.
0: Good part.

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1: Okay. 1 Neighbor 43, clear current. 08 Infinity out of Stockton, Georgia.

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Cross streets are between E. Main Street and East Anderson Street.

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1: And Hacienda. Rendezvous 53 X-ray turning clearance fired 11-12-2025 and 07 Honda out of Stockton.

Engine 12. Responder has met incident still alarm. 708A. At 1921 Park Lane, number E23. Cross streets are between Nightingale Avenue and East 6th Street.

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Respond to outdoor fire. 623 feet. At 1801 West Scotts Avenue. Cross streets are between S. Los Angeles Avenue and South Ventura Avenue.

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1: 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That's from the 909.
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Cross streets are between Porter Avenue and North Pacific Avenue.

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Resume to chest pain. 626B. At 2146 East Washington Street. Cross streets are between SC Street and North B Street.

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0: 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Apartment D, David. 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
0: David 25. One David 25. One David 25, CPS is requesting another 914.
2: Wait, just a minute,

person by the copy of 1080 Norman report not yet taken. Vehicle taken from Lake Louise sometime after 2100 hours from 6244 Gettysburg Place, cross of Porter Avenue. Vehicle is a red 2016 Hyundai Sonata, plate 9, Sam Adam Victor 384. The call is 362 dispatch clear 450.

Engine 10. Respond to a known incident type. 370. At a 2973 W's Wayne Road, number 37. Cross streets are between Plymouth Road and Morgan Place.

0: 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Response is still alarm. WB-778C, at West State Route 12 and Interstate 5 on ramp SR-12.
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1: Two on 35, same traffic.
2: 10-4.

Engine 2031. Respond to sick person. LEN 17. At 549. Pallet Place. Cross streets are between DuPauli Street and South Road Street. Squad 9. Respond to ALOC. 608A. At 1605, North Gilbert Street. Cross streets are between Eton Street and Alley.

Repeating Franklin, 2031, Medic 1. District Emma Zamari, 17, 61-year-old male. Movement problems, slurred speech now, stroke history, 549, Terra Place, off of Rose.

for Engine 9, Medic 37, District 608, AS Anatom. I was called in by a neighbor, reported a 45-year-old female unconscious in a green pickup truck in the driveway at 1605 North Gilbert, off of John.

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1: Jordan 35, clear current, miles out of dropping.
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0: 37, RP left the area. They were a neighbor. 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It was the only vehicle.
1: 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We're actually going to be AOR. 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

0: 735, Charlie 55.
1: 55.
0: Charlie 55 and 35, a 415C 1550 West Fremont, cross at Pershing. In the parking lot of the location, a disgruntled customer who's a black male, 40 to 50 bald, last wearing a black shirt, black pants, trying to fight the security guard. I'm 35, copy.
1: All right, copy. I'm in route.
0: Okay.

0: to Adam 35 and 55. Another RP advising that the customer brandished a machete, then got into a vehicle and left unknown direction to travel, but still a phone finds a way in the background.
1: Copy that.

Adam 35 at 35, there's possibly six subjects in the parking lot, verbal only via video. Subject was also seen pulling out of the parking lot in a maroon truck going eastbound Fremont. Partial plate of 275.

control one for anyone. He started a vehicle accident response to southbound I-5 just north of Benjamin Holt. Looks like a big rig and a sedan. I'll be checking.

Engine 10, Engine 7, Truck 7, and Battalion Chief 2. Respond to vehicle accident. 307C, at Interstate 5 and Ben Holt southbound now.

0: 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You could reduce the vehicle accident response on I-5 to a single first in engine company response. Nobody trapped. We're going to need to expedite to HP, though. We do have at least two lanes blocked.
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1: 10-4, all advised. Vehicle description.
4: A gray Honda, which is blocking the southbound lanes of I-5, and then appears two semi-trucks are involved, and one SUV.
1: 10-4.
3: 4-7, 945 for a 40-year-old J and a 34-year-old female, already conscious.
1: 10-4. Channel 47, do you want to be put on a call for it, or just by CHP?
3: That's it, friend. We're going to be watching traffic for that here.
1: Okay.

0: one by ten world team. Looks like a big rig versus a sedan, some minor damage. Looks like the number 2, 3, and 4 lanes are blocked. PD is on scene, and we'll be out checking.
1: Train 1's on scene as well.

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1: 247.
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1: Clear current on a 2019 Wobnall van out of Duke Street. Lincoln 34.
0: Going to be on a tractor, yellow Paul 25260.
1: 10-4. And can you repeat who was transporting to Dameron?
0: Occupant of the Honda.
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1: So far, also clear current on a 2023 freighter out of Sacramento. Or that Honda?
0: Stand by, I'm going to walk over to that real quick.

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1: 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Fire 5 2024 on a 2017 Honda out of Stockton, recently revoked.

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0: 10-4. And RP Jacob requesting a 914.
1: 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We'll get a call around it.

0: 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What was the partial plate that was memo?
1: Partial plate 275 on a maroon truck.

0: 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Cross streets on between West L and WFR Road and West Laura Avenue.
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1: 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Cross streets are between Arch Road and South State Route 99 EFR Road.

European Central Automatic 41, District 2260, Charles, for an 82-year-old female with chest pain at Imperial Estates, 8700 West Lane Cross, Westmore, and space number 90.

Repeat, Central 941, District 2260, Charles, for an 82-year-old female with chest pain at Imperial Estates, 8700 West Lane, Cross of Westmore, and space number 90.

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0: Southbound 47 or Southbound 33.
1: 47, 197.

Engine 7, respond to full arrest, 211D, at 9307, Stony Creek Lane, cross streets are between Sturgeon Road and Sparrow Street.

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Respond to fire alarm still. 460. At 1108, East Marsh Lane. Cross streets are between Upper Holiday and Palm Plaza Drive.

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0: 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Respond to sick person. 405A. At 5913, Brush Creek Drive. Cross streets are between Kansas Back Way and Canyon Creek Drive.
1: One. I hear that it's clear for 901A vehicle versus a PID.
2: Hey, for me, clear, stressing out.
1: 10-4, it's going to be West Lane and Murata, Valley Oak North District.

0: he was struck by a vehicle while he was riding his bike. It's going to be a smaller burgundy SUV occupied by a black female, Asian male J, with a backpack, still on the ground.
1: She drove on Hobbs. I got that 908.
0: Four.
2: Engine 13, respond to vehicle accident, 204A, at Marana Lane and Northwest Lane.
0: South 53, I'm sure your route as well.

0: Control, and this is 11-01. Do we have another call in our district?
1: Negative 13 is responding to Murata and West Lane for a vehicle versus a bicyclist.
2: Ten four. Do you need him to step it up?
3: He's alert and conscious. He's up. He just has some pain to the shoulder.

St. Grand Toronto Medical Lab in District 204 A Adam for a vehicle versus a bicyclist. The vehicle is a 2007 Burgundy Hyundai Tucson. Engine 15-2 is also responding. It's going to be in front of the Chevron at Murata and Westlane.

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0: on 57. Can I get you on 2 for a bit?
1: Seven. Go ahead.
0: It's going to be King, Mary, 8, John, 3, Charles, Adam, 4, 9, George, Union, 2, 1, 3, 6, 8, 6.
1: It comes back expired 6/24/26/2016 Hyundai. A salvage certificate that was issued 2/10/26.
0: 57, I copy. Clear to you. Thank you.
1: There's also a release of liability out of Concord.
0: I copy. Thank you.

Engine 3. Respond to a known medical. 602G. At 121, South San Joaquin Street. Cross streets are between E. Market Street and East Washington Street.

0: 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Channel 45 and 953X, 121 South San Joaquin, on the bus stop, a black female mid-30s in purple scrubs hasn't indicated.
1: 45, in rough.
0: Adam 33.
2: 33. Thank you.

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2: Charles 1, we're still on 99. We should be to them in about probably 7 minutes for this traffic.
1: And did you need the CSL to continue?
0: A negative, they can be 909.
1: 1909.
3: Operable status. Passive market in Washington.
0: Eleven fifty-seven. 1157. Sean 41 of St. Joe's.

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Cross streets are between Carlton Avenue and Franklin Avenue.

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LDN 22. At 814 Woodrow Street. Cross streets are between Hale Road and Woodrow Place.

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1: To Adam 35, your plate is clear current on a 2000 GMC pickup truck out of Gilroy. 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
1: Please,
0: 296E3 prior 415 at 711 202 West Turner Lane. Two males fighting inside the store throwing things from the racks at each other. RP is not responding to CRO's questions.
1: Drill 1-9-10, fire me, Hensel.
0: Engine 6 copy.
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0: 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Your DR number is 21863, 21863. Then it's about the 7-Eleven RP is saying that the subjects are now in the parking lot. Bill 943 in the black male gray hoodie and a white male black jacket.

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1: Adam 35.
0: Any numbers and permits required for 2530 Alabama.
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0: 35,

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0: Standby.

0: 10:35, nothing recent, nothing in the last 3 months. Did you want me to search further?
1: 35 8 from.

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0: 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East of where you're at.
1: He's up against Vance.
2: Is he there?

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in 12 Medic 3, District 708, D. Davis, where a 36-year-old female overdosed on promethazine, 1923 lab track, across the Farmington.

0: 2-David-53-2-David-63-2-David-63-906.
1: Thank you.
0: 10-4, you guys still on Kelly?
1: Yeah, we're just behind the 7-Eleven at the photo gallery parking lot. J&J photo gallery parking lot.
0: 2-53 is with you guys.
2: David 63, yeah, Adam 53 is still at the call location at the 7-Eleven. We're just with the other party at 7811 Kelly.
0: Adam 53?

0: 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Pfeiffer, he's on my top of Mike 5 and 902 at 121 South Center.
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1: Still traffic 57. Route to panic alarm 4777 Grossman, Lakeview West, Intel Code 4.
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0: 17903A, 2021 East Minor. The lady in the middle of the street, blocking traffic, Hispanic female, short hair, no top, black slacks.

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0: 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Thank you so much. I'll be back by now. I'm going to go.
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Cross streets are between Porter Avenue and North Pacific Avenue.

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0: 65. VRP's no longer in the area. Advisor was eastbound March, right for Coal Lakes, my corridor sedan.
1: This is a false alarm. So if they are, they're going to have a tech come out through the system.
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0: Well, I'm on a place clear current 2012 Fiat out of Stockton.
1: Copy. Can I get the RO on that?

Engine 2, respond to AOC, 621C, at 545 W Sonora Street. Cross streets are between S. Lincoln Street and South Harrison Street.

for being Brandon Tumic to District 621 C. Charles, 40-year-old female, full arrest, CPR in progress now. St. Mary's Dining Hall, 535 West Sonora, in the women's bathroom. Someone will be out to direct you.

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76, you're copying your route to the 744 type from 4950 Pacific. 52 suspects, white and black male, 35 to 40 by complected. The white female, 35 to 40, white tank top, white and black shorts. They're both last seen southbound Pacific. Lost his clothing and electronics.

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0: 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Edward David, 71, Mary, 96 on a temporary plate.
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0: 71, copy of attempt plate 9, Robert Tam, Adam 001. 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
1: Go for it.

1071, that plate comes back clear. 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Police out of Stockton. 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

0: 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At 524 East Weber Avenue. Cross streets are between N California Street and North American Street.
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0: 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Respond to F. Donald Payne. 221B. At 1231 Aberdeen Avenue. Cross streets are between Rossay Place and Roxborough Way.
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1: 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CBO 2, it's clear expired 4/10/2025 on a 2014 Lexus on a pending out of stop.

Engine 3. Respond to cardiac problem. 710A. At 4207, eastbound lane. Cross streets are between S at Albert Avenue and South Sinclair Avenue.

0: 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Shuttle 43, copy on his street, 225, 2 street.
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1: Airport and 8, 9 Mary 8, Zebra Union 737.
0: Airport and 8. CPO 2, it's clear, expire 2826 on a 2018 Ford out of Modesto.
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0: 1-2.
1: Hey, can we go ahead and contact the city person for the board up for this building?
0: Of course, we don't need to clear the interior.
1: They're going to probably be several hours, so it's going to be a vacant building for a while.
0: Okay.
1: Advised that he's
0: going to
1: be taking the paper on this.
0: 10-4, no longer 908 at Roundtable. Great,

0: 会比赛还会。
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1: जी कोई
0: Can you put us out at Church and Union, please? 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
1: So for Church and Union, unit to assist? 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
0: Okay.

Engine 2031. Respond to fault. LVH 18. At a 311 W Turner Road, number 28. Cross streets are between N Pleasant Avenue and Lincoln Avenue.

0: 925.
1: 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Edward Nora, 72, Edward 58.
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0: Dispatcher George 24, the plate you just ran returns one lost or stolen. Are you with the vehicle? George 24, you're locking up. Repeat.
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0: 5903A, North San Joaquin at East Main Street. It's a blue-nosed pit bull laying down on the roadway.

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0: 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Maybe in Blake. Stand by for Blake.
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0: Memo 7, Henry Ida Edward, 996. Can you start me a no parking sign, 09? And can I get a GRP sign?
1: Correction, your DR 21873-21873. Plate is clear, expired 7824 on a 2004 Nissan out of Modesto. Correction of pending out of Modesto. And CPO 2, your plate. CPO 2, your plate is clear, expired 9224 on a 2016 Nissan out of Stockton.

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1: 41.
0: Battle 41 and 43 and 415, 2700 Country Club crosses Ride at the Liquor Zone. The white male, 25 to 30, no shirt, light brown pants with a large dog, armed with a 12-inch hunting knife hanging on the door. Sam 40, copy calling Street 254, 254.
1: 43, can we confirm if he's actually armed with it or it's just on his person?
0: We'll inquire.
2: I'll be at Alpha. 17, I'm white, 29, yellow, Tom, Union 159.
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0: on the subject was holding the knife but laughing across the street. Laughing across the street at the bus stop.
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0: 16, 10, 4.

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0: 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Can I look up for B926?
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0: 10-4.

0: 7, then B-Boy, 7, yellow, 7, 657. 7,
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0: We put out this small fire on this black Kia Sorento. The vehicles are inside. There's no owner of the vehicle. We left the keys at 144 Mung Clock. Engine 2 is AOR.
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LVN 20. At 321, Maple Street, number 4. Cross streets are between S. Washington Street and South Central Avenue.

Engine 9, respond to still alarm. 606C, at 678, North Wilson Way, number G. Cross streets are between the Oak Street and East Park Street.

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0: 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Yeah, the tail west of side, 3434 Fancy Road.
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At 129 West Jackson Street. Cross streets are between S. Commerce Street and South Madison Street.

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1: Adam 65, that plate comes back clear. It's current 2016 Toyota. It's off the fucking.

Engine 2031, and truck 2051. Respond to vehicle accident. LDI 19, at 710, North Sacramento Street. Cross streets are between 4th Avenue and Louis Avenue.

to Lincoln 22. Six.

0: 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We've got two vehicles involved in Miller Roadway. Roadway will be blocked. Keep your way coming. We'll be checking for intrusions.
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0: 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By four. 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
0: Southside of 3434, Mancy Road.
1: Southside of 3434, Mancy, do you have a plate?
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0: 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Please cell phone 5, Donald's 10623 Trinity Parkway, Bear Creek West. 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

0: 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South Hunter, sorry.
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Cross streets are between Ehobart Avenue and East Marsh Street.

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2: Top 7, respond to a yellow C, 221C, at 7730, Coral Lane. Cross streets are between Oakmont Drive and Brentwood Drive.

0: 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Must be five.
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0: 10-4. Lincoln 34 to Lincoln 39.
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0: Set for 715s at Rio Calaveras School. 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Think of episode 7730 Coral crosses Oakmont and Brentwood.

0: Further, the 415F at the DMV, 55 South Lincoln. It'll be for 243 with the X-Flood and a Burgundy 4 Fusion. Any unit shuttle one?
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2: 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Cross streets are between them and Winding River Circle.

Engine 2, respond to assault. 621A, at a 55S Lincoln Street. Cross streets are between N. Lincoln Street and Ramp W4S Interstate 5.

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1: Four?
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1: 5M68. Gosh.

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0: 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Control 1, this is no medical need. This is a PD matter. The male here would like PD to respond to follow report. Engine 2 is AOR.
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Engine 12, and brush 12. Respond to grass fire. 650G, at 1145, South Annabelle Lane. Cross streets are between E Main Street and End.

Engine 4, respond to AOC, 302D, at 6725 Inglewood Avenue, number 127. Cross streets are between W. Benjamin Hope Drive and Elton Way.

Engine 1. Respond to difficulty breathing. 623C. At 1828, West Hazleton Avenue. Cross streets are between S. Los Angeles Avenue and El Norte Avenue.

Engine 7, respond to diabetic problems. 227C, at 2984, Beaufort Avenue. Cross streets are between Norfolk Way and Hamilton Way.

Repeating Franchise Format 15, District 302, Houston, David, 90-year-old female, ALOC, high blood pressure. 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Difficulty breathing, 38-year-old male. 1828 West Hazleton, off of Los Angeles, Del Norte.

0: that her son may become combat officers. 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

0: Today is 63271. He's going to be walking from Carl's Jr.'s back towards the Palm Apartments. He's wearing a black t-shirt, black shorts.
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0: 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Cross streets are between Acacia Street and St. Adair.
1: Three will be a with the subject Eden Norma.
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0: 47 and 953-1840 Concord, Crossing Walnut. Unknown race male in his 40s in dark brown clothing down on the ground. The RP tried to get his attention, but he didn't move.

Flight 9. Respond to a known medical. 5018. At 1840, Concord Avenue. Cross streets are between W. Walnut Street and Bedford Road.

Engine 2, respond to a LOC. 602A, at 1120, North Sutter Street, number 15. Cross streets are between E. Magnolia Street and East Rose Street.

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2: 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She's going to be standing across the street in the neighbor's yard.

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Cross streets are between La Paz Avenue and San Lucas Avenue.

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3: 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They'll be in route.
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0: 大关，就是聊飞。Talk about ticket 2029 on a 7, David, Ida, William, 041. She come back to Nissan.
1: Copy, that's clear. Current on a 2012 Nissan Utility to a Gabriela Romero Garcia or an Alfonso Sanchez at 7547 North Pershing Avenue in Stockton, zip 95207.
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0: 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I believe the RP is Rashonda on that call.
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0: 906.
1: 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Hey, can I get the caller history number?
0: 745.
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1: 1057,

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0: 2 out of 35.
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At 6232 Ann Pershing Avenue, number 41. Cross streets are between W. Swaying Road and Douglas Road.

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0: 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Be Manthe and William Moss. 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
0: Number DR is 21-888-21888. 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
1: Roger, copy. 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
0: 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Go, 1-5.

0: Three Charles Four Prayer. Wrong blocking, Seaport East, Grant Anderson. The 09 Chevy versus another Chevy Cobalt.
1: Three Charles Four, copy.

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0: 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Wearing a running vest, black shirt, gray shorts, he has pepper spray on his keys, and stuff.
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2: 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Cross streets are between N. Wilson Way and School Avenue.
3: Two female plate from the Sandy 6, Henry, Yellow, Lincoln, 898.
0: Copy. CP1 is clear. Expired on PNO 10-18 of 2024 on a 2001 Kia to a release out of the United States, California. 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
1: Service 2. Becoming aggressive, so they pepper sprayed the male across the street from St. Mary. Medic 15, S2, District 6's exam. Vehicle versus pedestrian. Patients could be wearing a red shirt, green pants. Vehicles can be attained like this. 5220, you're starting with the process.

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3: Negative 24, 901A2040 East Harding, cross of Hiawatha. Two vehicles involved blocking traffic.
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4: 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Cross streets are between E6th Street and E7th Street.
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1: JM 22, prior for a 41B Hazleton at airport. White Toyota facing westbound. Going to be blocking the intersection. The lights are out in that whole intersection.
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1: Move on to
0: 34. First flight 39, Mary Edward William 577. Second voice is going to be 9, Paul Mary Frank 422. Negative, thank you, clear 2.
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0: Ten four. 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I'll call back.

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1: 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They're current on a 2012 Toyota out of Stockton. 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
1: 3 8 54.
0: Yeah, 11939 for blocking, please.
1: Hello. Now, Louis P.

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3: Hot 2, respond to vehicle accident. 622C, at South Airport Way and East Hazleton Avenue.
0: David, I am boy 554.
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1: Point 4 copy. Can you just memo into place 9 Frank Union Robert 753? Second plate is 9 Edward Boy Lincoln 828. I do not need the returns. Thank you.
0: 10-4. Over, over. 10-4, units are off of the 933-211. Be advised, bay alarm technicians are 987. They tripped the alarm. All is 907. You could be 909.
1: 38, copy.
0: I just won 3 David 38. If you could continue until the alarm company calls to cancel. That was from the manager.
2: 55, I'll continue. They're going to be down there.
0: 10-4. 3 David.
1: Yeah, we'll still be in route.
0: 4. 3 David 14, can I get my gear real quick, please? Eight, nine, one, 21, 89, one.

0: advising. ERP is advising that an employee tripped it when they fell against the alarm. We copy your 97.
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0: Grand 48
1: in unit to fill 405 at Victory Park, 1001 North Christian on the Argonne side. Gonna be where the baseball diamond is, a male and a female in a verbal 415 with the female laying on the ground. Unit to fill.
0: 42, dispo, Harding Wilson.
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0: 3-48, the only description the RP could give was a white female in a gray shirt and black shorts, a white male, also in a gray shirt and black shorts. Closest to the baseball diamond.
2: Copy.

0: 48, the RP just called back advising the subject left unknown direction of travel, unknown vehicle description.
1: Oh, yeah, copy. You can show me 909.
0: 43, Dickler 42, copy. Thank you.
1: Okay.

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Respond command down. 403F. At 3939 N Pershing Avenue, number 84. Cross streets are between Calaveras River by PH and Brookside Road.

2020, District 403, Effort. Director General, female, Little Medical, Brookside Apartments, 3939 North Pershing with a cross of Brookside Apartment 84. RP is going to be the caregiver. She has a key, but there's a chain lock on the door advising that she can see the patient in a chair from the window not moving.

identified as a 17 district 803 Adam. 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
0: 39, are you still on the call?

Sisters, copy and roll to the 937 Lakeview East, 1016 West. This RP advised, it sounded like some type of 928 electrical box exploded. 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
0: Yes, okay, can I
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1: 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Thank you.
0: Roger, 8-0.

0: 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We're going to be out of service for Titan Tuesday advice.
1: Bye.

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Cross streets are between W. Yokas Avenue and West Robin Hood Drive.

Engine 2, respond to chest pain. 621A, at 802 W. Weber Avenue, number 146. Cross streets are between N. Lincoln Street and Private Road.

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1: You're on 56.
0: Option box is some sort of 4 foot by 8 foot, 18 feet panel that's on the ground. It's popped open and we can't close it. Can we reach out to see if AT&T is able to respond?
1: What's that 49? You're en route to 3 out of 62 call or the 901?
2: 3 out of 62, please.
1: 10-4. The 1049 copy call history 474-474-2965. A type of 5-year-old autistic boy was not dropped off by the first attack.
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1: David 42 prior to your message at 965A.

0: 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At 2720 Country Club Boulevard. Cross streets are between Wright Avenue and Fontana Avenue.
1: Three, and then can I get you on two for a couple, please?
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1: 47720 Victor 3. The second plate's going to be 9 David Frank, Charles 264. Should be on a 4 Explorer. Yeah, you can just remember that.
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1: 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Cross streets are between King Boulevard and East 1st Street.
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0: Green Friends of 3 Relic 17, District 704, Adam. Pig Joe, Mill, Heat Stroke, Rancho San Miguel, 1409 South Airport, with a cross of MLK in first. Be in the parking lot wearing a brown jacket and black pants. Black male adult.
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3: Driver, northbound Wilson from Minor. The white van, plate 54992 Charles 3. Occupied by an Indian male who was yelling at the RP and slurring their words. Protocol history 485, special code 1558.
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0: Patrolling, it's two. Notify hydrant division that we got a hydrant on 1202 Washington Street that's leaking. We're unable to shut down. To West Washington.
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0: 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At 42. West Sonora Street. Cross streets are between S. Center Street and South Commerce Street.
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0: Engine 14, medic 23, confirmation is going to be a full arrest. Two carriers in progress on the 349. Calston Ways, cross of stage rush.
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2: 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Can we please start the ME? 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
0: Worth and Center SUT. 30, David 38, your plane comes back clear. It's current, 2004 Infinity. It's out of Stockton.

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0: Three out of 22 per.
1: Three shots for a medic, 26, took one to St. Joe's.
0: 26. Prior. Okay. Yeah, 22, prior for a 44 in progress at the Walgreens 2040 East Mariposa. An Hispanic female in mid-30s, last wearing a black tank top, black shorts, and an ankle monitor. She's in the back aisle of the store, concealing makeup. Unit to fill.
1: 38
0: in a row. 38, 10-4. 3 Kingpin.
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3: 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At 6706 Tello Shatter Drive. Number 77. Cross streets are between Clydett Street and Hammertown Drive.

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0: The Walgreens advised 44 Jeff Curtis, we're going 97. We're trying to catch up to a white Dodge Durango. What's on 8th Street approaching Park? It's going to be possibly related.
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0: At 38, we're going to be going eastbound Montclair from Fox 9, Robert Ida Union, 915.
1: Eastbound Montclair from Fox, it comes back clear, current 14 Dodge out of Stockton.
0: Yeah, affirmative, so pull over, we're pushing out Bel Air now.
1: Montclair's 900 and 153 to 38, southbound Montclair. 22, show me a route to channel 1.
0: Well, it's going to be 44.
1: Okay.
2: 75, 10-4.
0: 10-38, westbound 7th, approaching Park. Speeds are 25.
1: Westbound 7th, approaching Park.
0: Southbound Park. Speeds are 23. 23 now.
1: Bound Park.
3: Traffic condition.
0: And 38, it's going to be occupied. It looks like there's just 3 times. Still southbound Park, approaching 8. Speeds are 33.
3: Traffic condition.
0: There's light. And we are westbound 8 for Park. Speeds are going to be 27.
1: It's fine.
0: Light.
1: Coffee traffic's light.
0: And we're pulling in a community of all nations here off of 8th Street. It's like 2241 8th Street. And it's going to be pulling into a spot here.
1: 2241 8th.
4: Tony stop in front of 2241. Facing west. Driver's out of the car.
1: Facing westbound 2241 8th.

0: Oui, c'est une situation.
1: That was number 10. What's the year of the vehicle and the month in your registration?

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1: For the Ford that was numbered in, what's the year of the vehicle and then the month and year of the registration?
2: Anyone else in process?
3: Only 3-10-25, any additional?
2: Yeah, we'll take another unit, code 1.
3: And success 3-38, code 1-2-2-4-1, E6.
4: And October 16, 2024.
0: Okay.
4: Ford expired on October 16, 2024.
0: So it expired.
4: Paper.
0: I copy. And it's a 2022.
4: Paper.
0: I copy. Thank you, Clifford.
4: Clifford.

Who's your number, huh? Is Jasmine 9 available? I'll go here. Not logged on yet.

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1: 10-4.
0: Sorry, sir, can you put me out on the ladder 2 at Weberstown Park? And I got a VIN for you whenever you're ready.
1: Weberstown East or West Park?
0: It's 19 Union Adam 9 Frank 57 Adam 008194.
1: Copy. It's clear expired 7/26/25 on a 2010 Acura 4-door. That's the salvage certificate.
0: Copy, we're code 4. Thank you. Great job, too.
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2: 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Cross streets are between Sunny Ridge Court and Pebble Run Lane.
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0: The drawing. Thank you.
1: Thank you.
0: AG10 is going to be out of service on detail for fire admin.
1: They're telling you 210 for out them out. Range 11, Meg 28, District 226, East Network, 77-year-old female, rapid heart rate, 1954 DeVille, off Chevalier in Le Mans.

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2: 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Thank you.
3: 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Thanks for the insight. We'll head that way.